Thursday. At least it's not Monday. And we got twofers for you. It's Two for Tuesday. 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

0: John Mellencamp at Dayton's Rock Station, 104.7 TUE. This is Christopher, coming up at 9 o'clock in your 3 for All tonight. It's Ringo Starr's birthday. Former Beatle, of course. He was born on this date in 1940. That would make him 86 years old today. Can you believe a Beatle is 86 years old? My gosh. We'll play, some Ringo Starr stuff coming up for you on your 9 o'clock 3 for All tonight. Stand by for that here at TUE.
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Richard Starkey is 86 years old today. We'll play three songs from Ringo on your 9 o'clock 3 for All. Coming up in just a few minutes, it's Hart on 2 for Tuesday at TUE.

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Ringo Starr, Don't Come Easy. Ringo, 86 years old today. It's your 9 o'clock 3 for all on Ringo's birthday. Often considered his best work with the Beatles, this is Rain, TUE.

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0: you're old enough to remember the third-degree burns from those metal slides you went down at the park, you may be entitled to financial compensation. 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

We have all kinds of concerts coming up. The WTUE birthday bash is at the end of next month, and AC/DC is next week at Ohio Stadium in Columbus, and I have tickets for you. I'll tell you how you can win them coming up in just a few minutes here. 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

0: Ozzy on 2 for Tuesday, Dayton's Rock Station 104.7 TUE. This is Christopher. Yeah, we got the WTUE Birthday Bash with Brett Michaels and Great White. Thanks to Cassano's Pizza, Boat Townsend Ford, and Neutral Vodka and Seltzer. That is Saturday, August 29th, a Saturday night at the Rose Music Center at the Heights. That's going to be a party. But, you know, I know you like to go to concerts. If you want to go see a good one, I have tickets right now for AC/DC next week at Ohio Stadium. This is on the 15th. So if you'd like to win those tickets, all you have to do is leave me a message. 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And more than likely, I'll get you set up sometime this week.
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0: Yeah, Mr. Feel Good. He's a doctor to Dayton's Rock Station 104.7 TUE. This is Christopher. Going to be pretty nice, actually. Partly cloudy tomorrow and Thursday, then storms all weekend. Friday, Saturday, and showers on Sunday. 90 tomorrow, 89 Thursday, then 84 with rain on Friday, 81 with rain on Saturday, and 85 with some rain on Sunday.
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Highway to Hell, Dayton's Rock Station 104.7 TUE. Yes, indeed, AC/DC going to be at the Ohio Stadium next week, July 15th. 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

0: are you? Dayton's Rock Station, 104.7 TUE. This is Christopher with your random fact here for a two for Tuesday night. How about some Fireball whiskey? You like Fireball whiskey? Well, Fireball whiskey was originally developed as part of a line of flavored schnapps by Seagram in the mid-1980s. So it wasn't going to be a whiskey at all, but what the heck? Fireball whiskey, good stuff.
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0: Leonard DeHenda now. Dayton's Rock Station 104.7 TUE. Well, this is Christopher. Wednesday's right around the corner. Don't forget, if you'd like some AC/DC tickets for July 15th next week here at Ohio Stadium, go to our website, WTUE.com, and hit that talkback button. Just leave me a message that you'd like some tickets, and I'll try to get you set up for AC/DC next week at Ohio Stadium. Thanks for rocking with us tonight. I appreciate that a bunch. We are Dayton's Rock Station, TUE. Have a great rest of your night.
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104.7 TUE with Cope. The TUE Birthday Bash is back, and this year we have one hell of a house band, Bret Michaels, with special guest Great White. The show is at The Rose, Saturday, August 29th. 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
1: That's Aerosmith and Crying. You know, they started our iHeartRadio Music Festivals in Vegas. Steven Tyler did the first one in 2011 and brought the whole band back to the second one in 2012. We're now heading towards the 16th one this September. 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But I'll tell you what, Aerosmith is celebrating five decades of groundbreaking self-titled debut album with a new Aerosmith Legendary Edition, which is out now. That's something we're all going to want to have.
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1: Up here, Mark Coppola, only DJ licensed to party all night long in the third shift. And Eric Clapton doing J.J. 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
1: That's Stevie Nicks. She actually sang at Taylor Swift's wedding. We'll talk about that in a few minutes. Alice in Chains, Seattle Sound.

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1: Cope here, only DJ licensed to party, partying all night long on the third shift. This is the Red Hot Chili Peppers' Can't Stop, Flea, their bass player, that only, like, dances around on stage in, like, Speedo bottoms, says that he's very pleased with the new music they're putting together that should be released very soon.

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1: That's the Cars from Boston. It's funny, I'm thinking back in the last couple of weeks that Scottish fans that were there for the World Cup drank all the beer in Boston, all the lager. Yeah, I mean, they ended up selling out of beer, and they had to start serving wine. Here's some other things that amazed World Cup visitors. Ranch dressing. People have been stockpiling that and sending it back to their home countries. Chicago classic foods like the Chicago pizza, Chicago beef sandwiches, and others. Abundant ice. Ice is not common in Europe as it is here in the States. And one Scottish visitor said, oh, wow, this has just changed my entire way of thinking. I won't ever look back. I don't know that you can send the ice home. He's going to have to buy an ice maker. Big gulps from 7-Eleven, Taco Bell, and then Chipotle. Biscuits and gravy, even though Brits are accustomed to scones, our American biscuits and gravy have become quite a hit with the fans, especially with the way we prepare our gravy. And let's not forget Waffle House, late night dining.
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1: At the grand opening of the Obama Presidential Center in Chicago, Pearl Jam frontman Eddie Vedder did something really nice. He surprised a young musician by giving her a guitar from his personal collection. He performed an original song called Better Believe with teens from the nonprofit Guitars Over Guns, including 12-year-old Bella. At the end of the performance, Vedder presented her with the guitar, saying, "You might need one more guitar as well." He added that he'd owned it for a long time and said, "I think it's going to be very happy in your hands. Take care of it. Play it."

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1: You got that Cope, only DJ licensed to party, working the third shift with you. Supposedly, a Bigfoot hunter claims to have scientific proof of Sasquatch? Really? Few minutes.

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1: That's Bon Jovi touring right now. They're on the East Coast. So I mentioned a Bigfoot hunter that claims to have scientific proof of Sasquatch. You know, I have a podcast with iHeart called The Horrible Truth. It's mostly about, you know, things that fall from the sky, but things that go bump in the night, mostly about UFOs or UAPs. That's the big thing right now, again, with Disclosure Day being out. But the Bigfoot is something else. And this hunter says he has scientific proof that a corpse he found is a real Sasquatch and that its DNA is part human. Ah, Charles Stewart, who goes by the name Snake the Bigfoot Hunter, in 2024 that he discovered the decomposing remains of an 8-foot, 300-pound creature in New York's Adirondack Mountains, even displaying the body at a state fair. He now says a DNA test actually came back showing the specimen is 58.5% Neanderthal and 41.5% human. Actually, that would make it 100% human, right? Which he argues proves Bigfoot is not an ape, but an unknown human relative. And the testing, he claims, was done through Cornell. Ooh, it's one of the king daddies of the university's veterinary DNA lab.

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1: That's time. Pink Floyd from Dark Side of the Moon. You're with Mark Coppola. Thanks so much for having us on. With gas, going up in price and everything else, you could probably use some extra cash, right? So starting Monday, several times throughout each day, we'll throw out keywords that you can enter here. And you could instantly win $1,000 of cold, hard cash. I call it wham. Walking around money. All starts on Monday.
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1: That's Bruce Springsteen, the boss, in Glory Days. He's been seen out quite a bit lately. He was at the, he performed actually at the Obama Presidential Center grand opening ceremony in Chicago. And of course, at the Clive Davis tribute, he was also at Clive's funeral.
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The 4.7 TUE. Mark Coppola on the third shift with you. And the Red Hot Chili Peppers, one of my favorite songs by the band, Under the Bridge. They say they're working on new stuff, and it's coming along great.

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If you ever say music isn't what it used to be, we play what it used to be. 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
1: That's What It Takes, Aerosmith. And right before that, Ozzy Osbourne. And I Don't Know, with the late Randy Rhoads on there, too. Over the weekend, you know, obviously Taylor Swift isn't the only person that got married over 4th of July weekend. Sharon Osbourne and Ozzy Osbourne marked their first wedding anniversary since his passing. She took to Instagram on Saturday to note that the occasion, sharing a photo of the two holding hands, today would have been our 46th wedding anniversary. Instead, it's a celebration of love that even death could not diminish. Ozzy passed away last July after a battle with Parkinson's disease. And it also marked about 1 year to the Back to the Beginning concert that saw him take the stage for the final time. They're still waiting to edit that perfectly. Sharon said that, you know, it's a little bit depressing, you know, and I cry every time I see some of the footage of Ozzy and me together and just Ozzy and the family and all that. But it'll be out.

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10: Partly sunny, hot and humid today with highs near 88 degrees. I'm Storm Team 2 meteorologist Jamie Jarosik with the Miami Valley's certified most accurate forecast.
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Good morning, Dayton's Rock Station, 104.7 WTUE. I'm Dave, and coming up in just a bit, I got a Dayton Dragons update for you. Metallica now, Nothing Else Matters on TUE.

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the boys of Black Sabbath have collaborated on an official book. I'll let you know all about it coming up in just a bit. Here they are now. It's Iron Man T-Way.

There's Warrant with Cherry Pie, Dayton's Rock Station, 104.7 WTUE. All right, so Ozzy, Tony Iommi, Geezer Butler, they've all wrote memoirs individually about their time in Black Sabbath. But for the first time, the entire band, including Bill Ward, who's the drummer, have collaborated on an official book. It's called Black Sabbath, The Masters of Reality. It is a photo book assembled by the band's longtime photographer, Ross Halfen, with input from all four members. It's going to be published in October. The standard edition costs $134. Yowza! A super deluxe signed edition, limited to 300 copies, costs $878. 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Holy crap. It is 500 pages long, and it features photos from Halfen's archives along with new essays. So pretty cool. Look forward. It comes out in October.

Just a reminder, coming up just after noon today, I'll have third row seats to go see ZZ Top at the Phrase in August.

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0: There's Mary Jane's Last Dance, Tom Petty and the Heartbreakers, Dayton's Rock Station, 104.7 WTUE. What's going on? It's Dave with you, and it's time to find out why today, July 8th, is so interesting in rock and roll history. And we jump back to 1967, where the Monkees began a 29-day tour. Now, that's, you know, that's not news in of itself, because who really cares? But it was the Jimi Hendrix Experience that was the supporting act. Hendrix was later dropped about six shows in after being told his act was not suitable for their teeny bopper audience. I wouldn't have thought of that before you booked him. Let's see. In 1978, both Joe Strummer and Paul Simonon from The Clash were arrested for being drunk in Scotland. No kidding. They were fined. That was about it. And finally, it was in 2006 where Queen guitarist Brian May made a quote-unquote substantial donation to save hedgehogs. Aw, I ain't got a no softy spot for hedgehogs. That's what makes today so interesting in rock history. There's more to see. Check it out, WTUE.com.
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There's Green Day on TUE. That new Green Day movie called Nimrod is going to be out in theaters on August 14th. And Green Day have recorded a new track for upcoming movie. It's called I'm Never Gonna R.I.P. It is on YouTube now. The film soundtrack will be out at the end of the month.

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got some Rush albums being re-released on Mercury Records. I'll give you the details coming up in a bit. 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

There's Rush, Tom Sawyer, Dayton's Rock Station, 104.7 WTUE. Thanks again for hanging with me today. All right, the 11 studio albums that Rush released on Mercury Records, 1975's Fly By Night to 1987's Hold Your Fire, are being reissued by Mobile Fidelity Sound Lab. 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Hopefully, the band themselves will be resuming their 50-something tour, as long as Geddy can sing, coming up this Saturday in Fort Worth, Texas. 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

right, another reminder coming up here in just a little bit, just after noon. 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

All right, if you missed out on third row seats, we get even closer tomorrow, folks. Second row to ZZ Top. I'll have them for you just after noon on Dayton's Rock Station TUE.

Hey, you want to go see AC/DC? They're going to be at Ohio Stadium a week from tonight. And what you know it, Christopher has a chance for you to win tickets. All you got to do is listen after 7 o'clock tonight on Dayton's Rock Station, TUE.

0: should I go? That's The Clash and Should I Stay or Should I Go? It's Dayton's Rock Station, 104.7 WTUE. Always sending you to the greatest shows. Christopher has a chance for you to win AC/DC tickets coming up after 7 o'clock tonight. That show is a week from tonight. Let's see. ZZ Top. I got second row seats for you tomorrow. Front row seats on Friday. They're coming to the Frays on August 30th. And then, of course, we cannot forget about our little birthday party. It's the WTUE Birthday Bash coming to the Rose Music Center Saturday, August 29th. Brett Michaels, along with Great White, presented by Cassano's Pizza, co-presented by Bo Townsend Ford and Neutral Vodka Seltzer. I mean, we're turning 50, folks. We're having a good old time. We're going to be drinking some beers, listening to great music. We want you there. Tickets are on sale right now. Or you could try to win them. We are giving them away exclusively on our Instagram page. And if you got through Sunday to get yourself signed up.
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0: definitely wasn't the right.
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0: Mustang's Rock Station, 104.7 WTUE. What's happening? It's Dave. And the new album from Def Leppard, at least according to Joe Elliott, says it will be very varied. He says, we've got about 18 songs, so we've kind of got nearly two albums. We're not going to put out 18 on the album. We're going to pick and choose which 10 or 11 we think are the right ones. So, yeah, we got some great songs. He says, we've written the fastest song we've ever done. Oh. He said, we've also written the most ridiculously over-the-top, pretentious, massive, big, kind of bombastic song that we've ever written, too, and lots of stuff in between. So it's very varied. It's very eclectic collection of tunes. So, yeah, working on it actively. We're touring this summer. We'll be working on the album up and to going on tour, and then we will come off. So we need to get it finished by the end of the summer for an early release next year. So pretty cool. That was a recent interview that he did. Looking forward to hearing it. Our
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Looks pretty good. 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

Metallica marked the one-year anniversary since Ozzy and Black Sabbath played their final show ever. They did it Sunday night. I got details on the way. This is Foreigner. It's Dayton's Rock Station TV.

There's Ozzy with Mama, I'm Coming Home, Dayton's rock station, TUE. And Metallica marked 1 year since the late Ozzy Osbourne and Black Sabbath played their final show ever. They did this Sunday night in London. The tribute came during their traditional Kirk and Rob doodle. This is where, you know, Robert Trujillo and Kirk Hammett cover a song by an artist from the city where they're performing. Robert told the audience a year ago it was a very important event back to the beginning, Black Sabbath and so many other people. Someone just gave me this right now. And it's pretty powerful. And it held up a sign that says, do it for Ozzy. Pretty cool. He then added, Ozzy, we love you. Miss you, brother. So let's do this. Let's figure it out. It's a mashup of our two favorite bands. You're going to get it in a minute. They played a mashup of Sabbath's Electric Funeral, good one, and Sex Pistols' Holiday in the Sun. Ah, Sharon and Kelly Osbourne were on hand, and they posted a few photos on Instagram of them together backstage. Pretty cool.

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0: Getting let out this Wednesday afternoon with Ramble On, Dayton's Rock Station, 104.7 WTUE. So it was on this date back in 73, that Led Zeppelin's fifth album, Houses of the Holy, was on both the U.S. and the U.K. album charts. It spent 39 weeks on the U.S. chart, the cover arts. If you picture Houses of the Holy right now, you can see it. It's Giant's Causeway, the thing in Ireland, with like several pictures of kids on it. Well, it's actually, and what's weird is that it's, I don't know this, but it says the cover art for Houses of the Holy was inspired by the ending of Arthur C. Clarke's novel Childhood's End. All right, so I've never read that. I don't know what that means. But anyway, and what it is a collage of several photographs all taken there. So it's not like more than one kid. It's the same kids that are like layered over one another. That makes sense. But if you think of it, go check it out and go listen to it today.
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Just a friendly reminder that Christopher has your chance at AC/DC tickets tonight. They are in Columbus a week from tonight at Ohio Stadium. So make sure you're listening in after 7 o'clock with Christopher on T-Wing.

Hey, we've got your WTUE birthday bash tickets exclusively on our Instagram page. It's presented by Casano's and co-presented by Boat Townsend Ford and Neutral Vodka Seltzer. It's Brett Michaels and Great White at the Rose. And if you want to go, try to win them now on Instagram. You got until Sunday to sign up.

Sammy Hagar and I Can't Drive 55, Dayton's Rock Station, TUE. Speaking of Sammy, he did his first full UK show in 31 years this past Monday night. Joining him for the encore, which was Led Zeppelin's Rock and Roll, was Jason Bonham, his former drummer and, of course, son of the late Zeppelin drummer John Bonham, who Hagar actually replaced in his Best of All Worlds band with Kenny Aronoff. So pretty cool stuff for Sammy, but he continues that tour, and I think he's going to be in London for several days this coming week. So, yeah, congratulations going out to Sammy Hagar.

All right, I'm leaving. I'm going home, reminding you that tomorrow and just afternoon, just a little bit, I'll have a chance for you to win second row seats to go see ZZ Top. Have a great day.

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1: Brad Arnold, Three Doors Down, You Are Missed. 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For instance, the Rolling Stones' new album coming out, album listing party coming Friday.

0: 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Genesis, Land of Confusion, ain't that true? And Pink Floyd, Comfortably Numb, after the long holiday weekend, have you recovered yet? Well, let's think about a trip to Vegas. 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

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Ken Dasha rocking this hump day Wednesday for Andy, our rock and roll brown delivery driver. 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
1: The classic riff from Blue Oyster Cult, Burning For You. 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Offspring, Self-Esteem, we all need that. 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We know how money's been between gas prices and the holidays. We're trying to help. 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

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It's Dayton's Rock Station. 1 year ago, Ozzy and Black Sabbath did their final show back home in Birmingham. Ozzy, you left us with a legacy. Crazy Train, that's where we are. From Ozzy to Nirvana.

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Dayton's Rock Station, 104.7 WTUE, U2, with or without you. We had Queen, We Will Rock You, Stevie Nicks, Edge of 17. She sang at Taylor Swift's wedding in New York City this past weekend. Paul McCartney played, doing I Want to Hold Your Hand. He hasn't sung that song since they were kids, since 1964. For some reason, it's always been A Hard Day's Night or She Loves You, but never that one. Played it for Travis and for Taylor. TNT. Man, I hope they last. I really do. I hope it's not one of those flashbang kind of things. Begin.

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Dayton's Rock Station, 104.7 TUE. John Mellencamp on the Dancing Words tour this summer, Hurts So Good, and Jimmy with Fire. On this date in 1967, he did his first major U.S. national tour as the opening act for the Monkees. And I got to interview Mickey Dolenz from the Monkees about that. What was it like? He said, we saw him in England. We couldn't believe it. Would you open for us? Yeah, sure. And these teenage girls are sitting there, we want the Monkees. Well,

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Metallica, I dub thee, Unforgiven. James Hetfield should be one of those sword and sorcerer movies. He'd be perfect for that. Here's Aerosmith.

104.7 WTUE. It's Dayton's rock station. Mama, I am hard to handle. Black Crowes. Jake Giles Band in there as well. Ken Dash F. Stones fans. They are back with their 25th studio album, Foreign Tongues. And as soon as it's released this Thursday night at midnight, we're going to play you the new album from beginning to end. 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Celebrate with us Thursday night at midnight right here.

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11: 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Ken Dash, I'm rocking a Wednesday afternoon, cruising for the ladies in South Central LA with Lonnie Jordan and War in a Low Rider.

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Don Henley, the boys of summer in full swing as we're heading towards the All-Star Game. Here's the Foo Fighters.

0: 104.7 WTUE. There is no dark side of the moon, really. Matter of fact, it's all dark. Pink Floyd, Brain Damage Eclipse to the Dark Side of the Moon, the magic of Abbey Road Studios, from all the Beatles magic in Studio 2 to Pink Floyd in Studio 3. They walked around the hallways with a tape recorder asking people questions. Were you ever in a fight? Were you right? And are you afraid of death? And what do you think of the dark side of the moon? And they just did a montage of that at the end. Just brilliant.
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As we're heading towards the All-Star Game, the Midsummer Classic, the outfield in your love. 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
1: Pete Townsend from the solo album Empty Glass, Let My Love Open the Door. The Doors, riding out the storm of our crazy world between weather, politics. We got the World Cup going on. It's a crazy, beautiful time, and we've got more fun in the fall. 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
1: Dasher sending this out to Terry, our warehouse manager, said, Ken, it's been a long, long day. In the end, I need some Linkin Park.

0: yeah, love me some Shoot to Thrill from AC/DC, Dayton's Rock Station 104.7 TWE. How you doing? This is Christopher. We have tickets to go see AC/DC at Ohio Stadium next week. I'll fill you in on that coming up in just a few minutes. We have a 9 o'clock 3-for-all tonight. I have a chance for you. We'll have details on the Saturday night block party, but I have details for you on how you could win yourself a new set of tires on the Saturday night block party. Boy, think about that, huh? All those details and more coming up tonight here at TU.
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This is Christopher in Sports Tonight. The Dragons are taking on Great Lakes Loons. That started at 7:05. The Reds are taking on Philadelphia at Great American Ballpark. That started at 7 o'clock. The World Cup matches continue tomorrow with France versus Morocco. That's at 4 o'clock. And the quarterfinals continue over at Wimbledon in London. 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